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4: May 18, 1980 marked the beginning of the Gwangju uprisings. Lasting until May 27th, it was a mass protest against the South Korean military government where nearly a quarter of a million people took part and was brutally repressed. Today, it is recorded as a pivotal moment in the South Korean struggle for democracy, and we will take the month of May to remember the brave efforts. What began as a gathering of 600 students protesting against the suppression of academic freedom soon grew into a crying out of thousands of citizens for democracy. Their legacy lives on as we commemorate all that was done for the betterment of Korea and its people.

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That household is, you know, seems really healthier than I. Vegetables or, you know, fruits and instead of instant food. 아니면은 뭐, 아, 내가 과자를 너무 많이 샀나라고 생각하다가도 막 엄청나게 나보다 훨씬 더 과자를 많이 산 어떤 집의 카트를 보고, 아, 나는 이 정도면 괜찮네. You know, you might be kind of thinking I maybe bought too much snacks or I don't know sugar or you know whatnot, right? And then by looking at other people with more snacks or you know sugary food, you know, kind of you come to unease sort of in your mind. 그래서 약간 뭔가 나를 비교하는 듯한 그런 의미도 있는 것 같습니다. So in a way, I think the grocery cart becomes a tiny display of you know, people's lifestyle, right? Their habits, you know, priorities, even comfort. 그래서 오늘 약간 이 light-hearted, 약간 가벼운 주제로 오늘 시작을 해볼까 하는데요. 가벼운 주제가 아닌가요? 생각해보니까. So I wanted to start the Monday show with a light-hearted topic by talking about, you know, whether you peek into other people's cart, 다른 사람들의 이 shopping cart를 보면서 무슨 생각을 하시는지. What kind of judgment you make if you do, that is right. 그런 질문으로 오늘 시작해 볼 텐데요. So I want to ask you, our listeners, when do you go to a shopping mart? Do you catch yourself looking at other people's carts? And when you do, you know, what are you thinking? Or are you not thinking anything about anything? You know, what goes through your mind? That is a little question that I want to share with our listeners. 한번

Beatles Now and Then 였습니다. Whenever I listen to this song, just gives me chill, right? So what if Lennon was still with us, and also Harrison too? So basically, that song was, you know, what that was all about, right? 만약 그들이 우리와 함께 한다면은 이런 음악을 발표했을 것이다, right? Beautiful, I think. So going back to our question, rather a very cute question, some people say. 1232님께서는, in terms of, you know, what kind of thoughts that go through your mind when looking at other people's cart at a mart. 이런 리액션이시라고. Oh, that looks good. Maybe I should go get that one too. 맞죠? 충동 구매, impulse buying. Yes, I didn't think about that. Yes, definitely. 뭔가 세일하는 것도 좋지만, I think, you know, 뭔가 이렇게 그 맛있는 소세지 같은 거. 아, 사지 말아야지 했다가, 뭔가 이렇게 엄청난 양의 소세지를 사는 분들을 보면은, 와, 그래, 한 개쯤은 괜찮지. 1232님 says, for some reason, whenever I go to this big wholesale mart, C 땡땡 마트, right? 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I think a lot of restraints needed. I think patience needed on your end, not to impulse buy, right? Okay, we'll be back with part two with some weather report and more of this talk. Sugar Bird 노래 듣고 오겠습니다. 농담 반, 진담 반.

0: TBS EFM。The Ministry of Health and Welfare's senior care system continues to operate to serve the elderly. The system aims to provide personal assistance to senior citizens above the age of 65 for free. It is meant to look after those that come from low-income families or live alone. Types of aid include home visitations twice a week, educational programs, recreational activities, and more. Those interested may visit their local community center to review eligibility and apply. Consultations and registrations are additionally taken by phone at 1-661-2129. And more information can be found at mohw.go.kr.
1: During a season where there is more outdoor fun, the more risk there is for a wildfire. When you go on a hike or trip, it's best not to bring any flammable devices that might cause forest fires, such as lighters and matches. Cook outdoors only in designated areas. Double check to see if the fire has been completely put out after using an inflammable device. If you discover a wildfire, immediately call 119, 112, or your local district office in order to extinguish the fire before it gets bigger. Great forest fires can be prevented with a little awareness and preparation.

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1: 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Now, before moving on any further into the day, let's see what the

weather planned for us. Today, spring rain will gradually spread across the country. Rain will begin around midday in central regions, then expand into Jeonbuk and the Gyeongbuk area by the afternoon. Tomorrow morning, showers will continue in other regions before mostly clearing by evening. Rather than falling steadily all day, the rain will come and go with frequent lulls. Expected rainfall amounts are up to 60 millimeters in Honam region, up to 40 millimeters in Yeongnam, and around 5 to 20 millimeters in the Seoul metropolitan area. As the atmosphere becomes unstable, some areas may also see thunder, lightning, and small hail. Dry weather advisories are still in effect across many inland regions until the rain arrives. Extra caution is needed to prevent wildfires. Daytime highs will reach 21 degrees in Seoul, 24 in Daejeon and Jeonju, 21 again in Busan, and which is about 1 to 5 degrees lower than yesterday. After the rain clears, warm conditions will quickly return. Toward the end of the week, daytime temperatures are expected to climb close to 30 degrees, bringing unusually hot weather for the season. That is the weather update. 전국적으로 굉장히 흐린 날씨고요. 결국에는 비가 전국적으로 내릴 예상입니다. 예보이고요. 하지만 주 후반에 가면은 30도 가까운 온도로 다시 기온이 오를 예정이라고 하니까요. 참고하시길 바라겠습니다. So today is all about shopping carts. Yes, we are talking about shopping cart at the 10:30 in the morning. 마트에 가서 다른 사람들의 카트를 보면 무슨 생각하시는지 what are you thinking about by you know peeking at the other people's cart at a mart? That is the philosophical question that we are sharing with our listeners this morning. 노래 듣고 와서 이 쇼핑 카트 이야기 계속 할까요? James Ingram의 곡입니다. I don't have the heart.

That was the sound of thunder and rain, and which was a request from Scapdru Nocta님. 아직 비는 안 오지만 thunder and rain, the sound 신청합니다. 이렇게 보내주셨고요. 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We'll be back with the second part of the show.

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1: 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However, there are safety rules you have to remember if you want to fully enjoy beautiful mountain sceneries.

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2: 1. 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
1: 2. 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Repeat for both hands.
2: 3. 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
1: 4. 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
2: 5. Rub each thumb clasped in the opposite hand using a rotational movement.
1: And 6. Rub fingertips into the palm of the opposite hand to clean under your fingernails. Repeat for both hands.
3: Let's stay healthy this season by keeping our hands clean.

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He probably welcomed it, I think. 그래서 오늘은 이 노래의 그 부분, 라임이죠, 라임. 라임에 대해서 조금 얘기를 해볼까 합니다. 왜냐하면 가요는 물론이고 팝음악도 물론이고 특히 랩이나 힙합의 가사를 보면은 이 라임의 중요성이 굉장히 강조되어 있죠. When looking at the lyrics of pop music and K-pop, and especially in rap and hip-hop, the rhymes are particularly very much emphasized. 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I saw her standing there. Although different kind of rhyme, I have to say. Hip-hop is rhymes are very much, you know, emphasized and repeatedly being used in a song. A lot of it, actually. 근데 이 비틀즈의 노래 I saw her standing there. 63년에 발표된 곡이죠. If you listen to Beatles' song I Saw Her Standing There, which was released in 1963, the lyrics goes like this. Well, she was just 17. You know what I mean. Now, it might not sound like much, but it is definitely using the effect of rhyme. 그래서 17, 그 다음에 What I mean. 글자 숫자까지 맞췄잖아요. What I mean, 17. Well, she was just 17. You know what I mean. 저는 완벽하게 맞춘 라임이라고 생각합니다. So, I just wanted to say that, you know, rhyming is not just about hip-hop. Of course, hip-hop really used a great, you know, emphasis of this something called rhyme. But, it existed even before, you know, hip-hop. 그래서 비틀즈, 그 라임을 기억하시면서 한번 들어보실까요? 비틀즈 곡입니다. I saw her standing there.

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1: On this Seoul Smarts, the Child Identification Fingerprint Database. Data shows that the highest number of missing child reports are made between March and May. 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Foreigners residing in Korea can also register and can ask for help in doing so at their child's daycare center, kindergarten, or school.
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0: Being the last stretch of the spring season, May is usually a time characterized by poor air quality.
1: In response, the Ministry of Environment has been implementing a set of regulations divided into stages depending on the level of air quality.
0: Level 1 begins with limiting outdoor activity and wearing a mask. Levels 2 and 3 will have cars with odd-numbered license plates on the road on odd-numbered dates and vice versa for even numbers.
1: In Level 4, a warning will be issued for all children and seniors to stay indoors. And in Level 5, school times will be altered.
0: Simply put, keep mindful this month of air pollution levels and remain indoors when possible.

But I can't say that. Not to the king. So this is goodbye. All my love, Catherine.

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2: Ozone is formed when automobile exhaust gases combine with air pollutants such as ultraviolet rays. Inhaling these substances can lead to symptoms like headaches, shortness of breath, or dizziness. In more severe cases, it can cause lung damage and inflammation if it comes into contact with the eyes.
3: When an ozone warning is issued, it is unsafe to engage in vigorous exercise or spend prolonged periods outdoors. Ozone can impair lung function, so individuals with respiratory or heart issues, children,

0: and the elderly should exercise extra caution. Furthermore, on days with a high ozone index, it is advisable to keep windows closed to prevent outside air from entering.
1: Remember, unlike fine dust, ozone cannot be filtered by masks. The best defense against ozone is adopting an eco-friendly lifestyle.

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0: amplify. Morning groove, get in the groove. Let summer beat in energy soon. Let's bring you joy, get ready for it. On Monday, on Tuesday, on Wednesday, on Thursday, on Friday. Every morning at 7 o'clock, let summer be your morning friend. Morning groove, got the groove. Morning groove, got the groove, yeah.
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0: starts the Child Identification Fingerprint Database. Data shows that the highest number of missing child reports are made between March and May. You can register your child's fingerprint and personal details online at the Agency for Children, Women, and Disabled website, Anjun Dream, at www.safe182.go.kr, their smartphone app, or in person at your nearest police station. You must have a family relation certificate as well as ID to register your child's fingerprints. Foreigners residing in Korea can also register and can ask for help in doing so at their child's daycare center, kindergarten, or school.
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During a season where there is more outdoor fun, the more risk there is for a wildfire. When you go on a hike or trip, it's best not to bring any flammable devices that might cause forest fires, such as lighters and matches. Cook outdoors only in designated areas. Double-check to see if the fire has been completely put out after using an inflammable device. If you discover a wildfire, immediately call 119, 112, or your local district office in order to extinguish the fire before it gets bigger. Great forest fires can be prevented with a little awareness and preparation.

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1: Washing our hands regularly and thoroughly has become an important practice in our everyday lives. Here are six steps to follow to make sure you get the most out of your hand washing routine.
2: 1. Rub hands palm to palm.
1: 2. Rub the back of the hands with the opposite palm. Repeat for both hands.
2: 3. Rub palm to palm with fingers interlaced.
1: 4. Get the back of your fingers by rubbing interlocked fingers into your palm. Repeat for both hands.
2: 5. Rub each thumb clasped in the opposite hand using the rotational movement.
1: And 6. Rub fingertips into the palm of the opposite hand to clean under your fingernails. Repeat for both hands.
3: Let's stay healthy this season by keeping our hands clean.
4: Being the last stretch of the spring season, May is usually a time characterized by poor air quality.
5: In response, the Ministry of Environment has been implementing a set of regulations divided into stages depending on the level of air quality.
4: Level 1 begins with limiting outdoor activity and wearing a mask. Levels 2 and 3 will have cars with odd-numbered license plates on the road on odd-numbered dates and vice versa for even numbers.
5: In Level 4, a warning will be issued for all children and seniors to stay indoors. And in Level 5, school times will be altered.
4: Simply put, keep mindful this month of air pollution levels and remain indoors when possible.

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3: It is not until much later, as the skin sags and the heart weakens, the children understand their stories and all their accomplishments sit atop the stories of their mothers and fathers, stones upon stones, beneath the water of their lives. 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
4: May 18, 1980 marked the beginning of the Gwangju uprisings. Lasting until May 27th, it was a mass protest against the South Korean military government where nearly a quarter of a million people took part and was brutally repressed. Today, it is recorded as a pivotal moment in the South Korean struggle for democracy, and we will take the month of May to remember the brave efforts. What began as a gathering of 600 students protesting against the suppression of academic freedom soon grew into a crying out of thousands of citizens for democracy. Their legacy lives on as we commemorate all that was done for the betterment of Korea and its people.

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2: 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The trained staff can give medical advice over the phone and directly connect you with emergency services. You can also call for general medical questions, such as nearby hospitals and clinics. The service is available around the clock. 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

0: People want to take advantage of the nice weather, but it is around this time of the year that many accidents occur, so we must be careful.
1: It is usually from March through May that we see many child pedestrian accidents happen, especially in the mornings, when children are on their way to school.
0: This is exactly why drivers must take extra precaution when driving around school zones, where the speed limit is 30 kilometers per hour.
1: Also, parents and teachers should assist or watch children when crossing the streets and teach them to look before crossing and not dart out into the streets.
0: Drivers and pedestrians alike should always be aware of their surroundings and, together, they can create a safe environment.

day, dear hearts of cuties. Thanks for joining us on this rainy Monday morning. DJ producer EQ signing in. Have you ever noticed yourself glancing at someone else's grocery carts? Not staring exactly, but quietly observing. Because a shopping cart can feel strangely revealing. And because maybe we're not only buying groceries, maybe we are all putting our lifestyles, habits, and comfort on display under fluorescent supermarket lights. And maybe that's why we look, not to judge completely, but to recognize little versions of ourselves in other people's choices. Let's start the week with the Rialto song, Monday Morning 519.

Beatles, Now and Then. 였습니다. Whenever I listen to this song, just that gives me chill, right? So what if Lennon was still with us, and also Harrison too? So basically, that song was, you know, what that was all about, right? 만약 그들이 우리와 함께 한다면은 이런 음악을 발표했을 것이다, right? Beautiful, I think. So, going back to our question, rather a very cute question, some people say. 1232님께서는, in terms of, you know, what kind of thoughts that go through your mind when looking at other people's cart at a mart? 이런 reaction이시라고. 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Maybe I should go get that one too. 맞죠. 충동 구매, impulse buying. 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I think a lot of restraints needed. I think patience needed on your end, not to impulse buy, right? Okay, we'll be back with part two with some weather report and more of this talk. Sugar Bird 노래 듣고 오겠습니다. 농담 반, 진담 반.

0: TBS EFM。The Ministry of Health and Welfare's senior care system continues to operate to serve the elderly. The system aims to provide personal assistance to senior citizens above the age of 65 for free. It is meant to look after those that come from low-income families or live alone. Types of aid include home visitations twice a week, educational programs, recreational activities, and more.Those interested may visit their local community center to review eligibility and apply. Consultations and registrations are additionally taken by phone at 1-661-2129. And more information can be found at mohw.go.kr.
1: During a season where there is more outdoor fun, the more risk there is for a wildfire. When you go on a hike or trip, it's best not to bring any flammable devices that might cause forest fires, such as lighters and matches. Cook outdoors only in designated areas. Double check to see if the fire has been completely put out after using an inflammable device.If you discover a wildfire, immediately call 119, 112, or your local district office in order to extinguish the fire before it gets bigger. Great forest fires can be prevented with a little awareness and preparation.

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1: 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Now, before moving on any further into the day, let's see what the weather planned for us. Today, spring rain will gradually spread across the country. Rain will begin around midday in central regions, then expand into Jeonbuk and the Gyeongbuk area by the afternoon. Tomorrow morning, showers will continue in other regions before mostly clearing by evening. Rather than falling steadily all day, the rain will come and go with frequent lulls. Expected rainfall amounts are up to 60 millimeters in Honam region, up to 40 millimeters in Yeongnam, and around 5 to 20 millimeters in the Seoul metropolitan area. As the atmosphere becomes unstable, some areas may also see thunder, lightning, and small hail. Dry weather advisories are still in effect across many inland regions until the rain arrives. Extra caution is needed to prevent wildfires. Daytime highs will reach 21 degrees in Seoul, 24 in Daejeon and Jeonju, 21 again in Busan, and which is about 1 to 5 degrees lower than yesterday. After the rain clears, warm conditions will quickly return. Toward the end of the week, daytime temperatures are expected to climb close to 30 degrees, bringing unusually hot weather for the season. That is the weather update. 전국적으로 굉장히 흐린 날씨고요. 결국에는 비가 전국적으로 내릴 예상입니다. 예보이고요. 하지만 주 후반에 가면은 30도 가까운 온도로 다시 기온이 오를 예정이라고 하니까요. 참고하시길 바라겠습니다. So today is all about shopping carts. Yes, we are talking about shopping cart at 10:30 in the morning. 마트에 가서 다른 사람들의 카트를 보면 무슨 생각하시는지 what are you thinking about by peeking at the other people's cart at a mart? That is the philosophical question that we are sharing with our listeners at this morning. 노래 듣고 와서 이 쇼핑 카트 이야기 계속 할까요? James Ingram의 곡입니다. 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

That was the sound of thunder and rain, and which was a request from Scarpedru Nocta님. 아직 비는 안 오지만 thunder and rain, the sound 신청합니다. 이렇게 보내주셨고요. 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We'll be back with the second part of the show.

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2: 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The information hotline is available in 5 foreign languages including English, Chinese, Japanese, Vietnamese and Mongolian.Dial the hotline for information on a variety of topics including everyday living in Seoul, public transportation, immigration matters, tourism, culture events and etc. Foreigners can use this service wherever they are in the world. 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

0: Ozone is formed when automobile exhaust gases combine with air pollutants such as ultraviolet rays. Inhaling these substances can lead to symptoms like headaches, shortness of breath, or dizziness. In more severe cases, it can cause lung damage and inflammation if it comes into contact with the eyes.
1: When an ozone warning is issued, it is unsafe to engage in vigorous exercise or spend prolonged periods outdoors. Ozone can impair lung function, so individuals with respiratory or heart issues, children, and the elderly should exercise extra caution. Furthermore, on days with a high ozone index, it is advisable to keep windows closed to prevent outside air from entering.
0: Remember, unlike fine dust, ozone cannot be filtered by masks. The best defense against ozone is adopting an eco-friendly lifestyle.

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didn't really think about the lyrics, actually. 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It's kind of funny that we don't even realize what the song that we love talks about. 그죠? 그 가사를 음미하면서 let us kind of sit on that lyric and listen to this song. Bill Withers와 또 Grover Washington Jr.의 곡이죠. 소희님의 신청곡입니다. Just the Two of Us.

So a couple of songs, Just the Two of Us, Bill Withers and Grover Washington Jr. And the following track was a rocking version of CF, which was a song by Cho Kyu-chan. That is the version that I didn't really intend, but a very different version that I'm used to. CF, Cho Kyu-chan 씨의 곡 듣고 왔는데요. Just the Two of Us was a request from Soi Nim, and she pointed out that the lyrics in the beginning of the song is really beautiful. 근데 제가 다 읽어드리지 못했네요. I see the crystal raindrops fall, and the beauty of it all is when the sun comes shining through to make those rainbows in my mind. 내 마음 안에서의 어떤 그 무지개를 그려주는

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1: 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Second, bring your backup charger, lanterns, whatever will keep you safe and connected with others in case of an emergency. Third, be careful of rock slides and landslides. 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

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I saw her standing there. 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Hip-hop is that rhymes are very much, emphasized and repeatedly being used in a song. A lot of it, actually. 근데 이 비틀즈의 노래 I saw her standing there 63년에 발표된 곡이죠. If you listen to Beatles song I saw her standing there which was released in 1963 the lyrics goes like this. Well, she was just 17. You know what I mean. Now, it might not sound like much but it is definitely using the effect of rhyme. 그래서 17 그다음에 what I mean. 글자 숫자까지 맞췄잖아요. What I mean, 17. Well, she was just 17. You know what I mean. 저는 완벽하게 맞춘 라임이라고 생각합니다. So, I just wanted to say that, you know, rhyming is not just about hip-hop. It existed even before, you know, hip-hop. 그래서 비틀즈, 그 라임을 기억하시면서 한번 들어보실까요? 비틀즈 곡입니다. 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

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So, we want to delve into this thing called the rhyme. And I play that song because a rhyme did exist before hip hop. So again, she was just 17. You know what I mean? 근데 이 곡이 63년도에 발표된 곡이라고 말씀드렸죠. As I said, the song was released in 1963. But even actually before that, in popular music, there was a form of rhymes already found in jazz music in the 40s and the 30s as well. 훨씬 전, 비틀즈보다 훨씬 전 이미 재즈에서도 라임 형태가 그 가사에서 발견이

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If you remember T.S. Eliot's poet, The Wasteland, 황무지라는 그 시에서 이런 대목이 있습니다. April is the cruelest month, breathing lilacs out of the dead land mixing. So April is the cruelest month, breathing lilacs out of the dead land mixing. So you see there, breathing and mixing. 약간 가군이죠. 말씀드렸듯이 가군.

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1: On this Seoul Smarts, the Child Identification Fingerprint Database. Data shows that the highest number of missing child reports are made between March and May. 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Foreigners residing in Korea can also register and can ask for help in doing so at their child's daycare center, kindergarten, or school.
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0: Being the last stretch of the spring season, May is usually a time characterized by poor air quality.
1: In response, the Ministry of Environment has been implementing a set of regulations divided into stages depending on the level of air quality.
0: Level 1 begins with limiting outdoor activity and wearing a mask. Levels 2 and 3 will have cars with odd-numbered license plates on the road on odd-numbered dates and vice versa for even numbers.
1: In Level 4, a warning will be issued for all children and seniors to stay indoors. And in Level 5, school times will be altered.
0: Simply put, keep mindful this month of air pollution levels and remain indoors when possible.

But I can't say that. Not to the king. So this is goodbye. All my love, Catherine.

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Welcome to your daily Kickstarter Morning Groove. If you quietly live through the same routine day after day, you will suddenly experience time slipping away. They say that questioning yourself more in those moments can lead to a richer life. We often ask mundane questions every day. What should I eat? What should I wear? Why is that person acting like that? We live by asking these simple questions, but by throwing specific questions to ourselves like, what am I learning from this? Or what is a really good thing that I can do for myself? We get to know discipline and take care of ourselves. If our daily lives are filled with these kind of questions, we might truly be able to live a life for ourselves. So what questions will you ask yourself today to start your day?

That was Arctic Monkeys with Do I Wanna Know. Good morning, Morning Groovers. Today is Monday. I'm Summer PD and you have tuned into Morning Groove on TBS EFM. Another week has started, Morning Groovers, and let's go back to the opening before we kick things off. So throughout our lives, we throw countless questions, millions of questions. For example, questions like, why is that person behaving like that? Or what should we have for dinner tonight? Or even what should we do for the weekend? And these are everyday questions. However, sometimes it's good to ask more specific questions for ourselves. For example, like, what should I do when I feel down to feel better? Or what am I looking for?

0: 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So here goes today's question for MG Q&A, everyone. Today, I will do this to become happier. That is the theme. So what are the things that you will do today to make yourself happy?
1: 오늘 나는 나의 행복을 위해 이것을 하겠다. 내가 행복해지기 위해 오늘 내가 나를 위해 할 것, 어떤 것들이 있는지 저한테 알려주시면 되겠습니다.
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0: Or maybe, I don't know, stop by your nail shop, go shopping, or clean up your desk even before getting your work started. Or maybe having some chicken and beer after work to fight over this Monday blues.
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0: So let me know, everyone. Today, what are the things that you will do to make yourself happy?
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0: So let me know. Maybe you could listen to some music or request a song here as well along with your message too.
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0: You can leave free messages on TBS EFM's YouTube livestream. So what I'm gonna do today to make myself extra happy is to get my car washed.
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0: And it feels good to drive when your car is really clean. So I guess that's the thing that I'm going to do. But I'm waiting for your answers, Morning Groovers. Well, to recap, today's topic is happiness. So, about the little things that you do to make yourself happy.
1: 행복해지기 위해 오늘 내가 나를 위해 할 것 잊지 마시고 사연 보내주시고요.
0: If you're truly happy, obviously you will be smiling for real. There wouldn't be any fake smiles. So, you have to smile like you mean it. So, let's have a listen to The Killers, Smile Like You Mean It.

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1: 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Second, bring your backup charger, lanterns, whatever will keep you safe and connected with others in case of an emergency. 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
2: Ozone is formed when automobile exhaust gases combine with air pollutants such as ultraviolet rays. Inhaling these substances can lead to symptoms like headaches, shortness of breath, or dizziness. In more severe cases, it can cause lung damage and inflammation if it comes into contact with the eyes.
3: When an ozone warning is issued, it is unsafe to engage in vigorous exercise or spend prolonged periods outdoors. Ozone can impair lung function, so individuals with respiratory or heart issues, children, and the elderly should exercise extra caution. Furthermore, on days with a high ozone index, it is advisable to keep windows closed to prevent outside air from entering.
2: Remember, unlike fine dust, ozone cannot be filtered by masks. The best defense against ozone is adopting an eco-friendly lifestyle.

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amplify. Morning groove, get in the groove. Let summer feed in energy soon. 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On Monday, on Tuesday, on Wednesday, on Thursday, on Friday. Every morning at 7 o'clock. Let summer be your morning friend. Morning groove, got the groove. Morning groove, got the groove. Yeah!Let's take a listen to Panic at the Disco, New Perspective.

bring any flammable devices that might cause forest fires, such as lighters and matches. Cook outdoors only in designated areas. Double check to see if the fire has been completely put out after using an inflammable device. If you discover a wildfire, immediately call 119, 112, or your local district office in order to extinguish the fire before it gets bigger. Great forest fires can be prevented with a little awareness and preparation.

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1: Here's Juice by Lizzo.

at 8 Morning Groover. I was actually kind of expecting answers like, I'm going to have some mala tang today to make myself happy. But yes, you're trying to change the same Monday routine of yours to make yourself happy. And that is a good way too. We're going to play a song requested by you. This is Young Ji featuring 부석순 from 17, 파이팅 해야지.

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1: Washing our hands regularly and thoroughly has become an important practice in our everyday lives. Here are six steps to follow to make sure you get the most out of your hand washing routine.
2: 1. Rub hands palm to palm.
1: 2. Rub the back of the hands with the opposite palm. Repeat for both hands.
2: 3. Rub palm to palm with fingers interlaced.
1: 4. Get the back of your fingers by rubbing interlocked fingers into your palm. Repeat for both hands.
2: 5. Rub each thumb clasped in the opposite hand using a rotational movement.
1: And 6. Rub fingertips into the palm of the opposite hand to clean under your fingernails. Repeat for both hands.
3: Let's stay healthy this season by keeping our hands clean.
4: Being the last stretch of the spring season, May is usually a time characterized by poor air quality.
5: In response, the Ministry of Environment has been implementing a set of regulations divided into stages depending on the level of air quality.
4: Level 1 begins with limiting outdoor activity and wearing a mask. Levels 2 and 3 will have cars with odd-numbered license plates on the road on odd-numbered dates and vice versa for even numbers.
5: In Level 4, a warning will be issued for all children and seniors to stay indoors. And in Level 5, school times will be altered.
4: Simply put, keep mindful this month of air pollution levels and remain indoors when possible.

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Thank you everyone for your messages and also tuning into Morning Groove today as well. Follow us on Instagram. Our account is morninggroove.tbs. I hope you guys will join me again tomorrow at 7 a.m. in the morning. And it's time for me to groove out with the final song by Lenny Kravitz, Everyone. It ain't over till it's over. 끝날 때까지 끝난 거 아닙니다. 화이팅 하고요. This has been Summer PD. Have a wonderful and happy day. Goodbye, Morning Groovers.

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3: It is not until much later, as the skin sags and the heart weakens, that children understand their stories and all their accomplishments sit atop the stories of their mothers and fathers, stones upon stones, beneath the water of their lives.Mitch Albom, The Five People You Meet in Heaven.
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4: May 18, 1980 marked the beginning of the Gwangju uprisings. Lasting until May 27th, it was a mass protest against the South Korean military government where nearly a quarter of a million people took part and was brutally repressed. Today, it is recorded as a pivotal moment in the South Korean struggle for democracy, and we will take the month of May to remember the brave efforts. What began as a gathering of 600 students protesting against the suppression of academic freedom soon grew into a crying out of thousands of citizens for democracy. Their legacy lives on as we commemorate all that was done for the betterment of Korea and its people.

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2: On this Soul Smarts, emergency medical services. 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For immediate ambulance service, dial 119. Translators are available in over a dozen languages. 1339 is another line foreigners should know in the case of a medical emergency.At this number, the Emergency Medical Information Center has multilingual staff members that speak English, Japanese, Chinese and Korean. The trained staff can give medical advice over the phone and directly connect you with emergency services. You can also call for general medical questions, such as nearby hospitals and clinics. The service is available around the clock. It's always better to be safe than sorry. 1339.
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0: When spring comes around, almost everyone spends time outside their homes.
1: People want to take advantage of the nice weather, but it is around this time of the year that many accidents occur, so we must be careful.
0: It is usually from March through May that we see many child pedestrian accidents happen, especially in the mornings, when children are on their way to school.
1: This is exactly why drivers must take extra precaution when driving around school zones, where the speed limit is 30 kilometers per hour.
0: Also, parents and teachers should assist or watch children when crossing the streets and teach them to look before crossing and not dart out into the streets.
1: Drivers and pedestrians alike should always be aware of their surroundings and, together, they can create a safe environment.

rainy Monday morning. DJ producer EQ signing in. Have you ever noticed yourself glancing at someone else's grocery carts? Not staring exactly, but quietly observing. Because a shopping cart can feel strangely revealing. And because maybe we're not only buying groceries, maybe we are all putting our lifestyles, habits, and comfort on display under fluorescent supermarket lights. And maybe that's why we look, not to judge completely, but to recognize little versions of ourselves in other people's choices. Let's start the week with the Rialto song, Monday Morning 519.

Monday morning 5:19. It's more like Monday morning 10:05 as the clock is showing in our studio. Good morning and welcome in. 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I'm really glad you're spending this part of your morning with our program. Today is Monday, May 11th, just past 10 o'clock and 6 minutes. I'm your host and the producer, EQ. 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And yes, we are live on YouTube as well. If you just search TBS EFM Live, you'll find us waiting for you there. 오늘도 유튜브에서는 보이는 라디오로 함께 하고 있습니다. 유튜브에서 TBS EFM Live 검색하시면 찾으실 수 있고요. If you want to jump into the conversation, please join us on our KTalk open chat room by searching 101.2, 101.3 under open chatting channel on your Kakao app. Please say hi, drop a thought, you know, share your morning. We always love hearing your voice in the mix. And if you missed a live show, don't worry because we'll meet you again on our rerun at 6 p.m. and once more at 2 a.m. the next morning. Hope you had a great weekend. 즐거운 주말 되셨나요? So we're back at it again on Monday and let's go, right? 저는 대형마트에, 마트에 아내하고 이제 대형마트에 식료품 사러 가는 것을 좋아하는데요. 대형마트에 가다 보면 이제 사람이 워낙 많잖아요. 그죠? 그래서 사람들도 많이 만나게 되는데 어쩔 수 없이 다른 사람들이 이제 이 끌고 다니는 카트를 보게 되는 경우가 많습니다. I love going grocery shopping with my wife, you know. And once you're there, you're surrounded by so many people, right? And the endless carts rolling by. So you can help but notice, you know, what people are buying by peeking into their carts. 뭐 남들을 관찰하는 거를 뭐 딱히 좋아하는 건 아니지만 이 마트에 가면 사람들이 뭘 사는지 일종의 이제 프라이버시이기도 하죠. 왜냐면 이제 다른 사람 집에 가서 뭐 냉장고를 막 함부로 열어보지 않잖아요. 그죠? You know, I wouldn't say I necessarily enjoy observing strangers, but somehow at a supermarket, so you

Beatles are Now and Then. 였습니다. Whenever I listen to this song, just that gives me chill, right? So what if Lennon was still with us, and also Harrison too? So basically, that song was, you know, what that was all about, right? 만약 그들이 우리와 함께 한다면은 이런 음악을 발표했을 것이다, right? Beautiful, I think. So going back to our question, rather a very cute question, some people say. 1232님께서는 in terms of, you know, what kind of thoughts that go through your mind when looking at other people's cart at a mart. 이런 리액션이시라고. Oh, that looks good. Maybe I should go get that one too. 맞죠. 충동 구매, impulse buying. 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I think a lot of restraints needed. I think patience needed on your end, not to impulse buy, right? Okay, we'll be back with part two with some weather report and more of this talk. Sugar Bird 노래 듣고 오겠습니다. 농담 반, 진담 반.

0: TBS EFM。The Ministry of Health and Welfare Senior Care System continues to operate to serve the elderly. The system aims to provide personal assistance to senior citizens above the age of 65 for free. It is meant to look after those that come from low-income families or live alone. Types of aid include home visitations twice a week, educational programs, recreational activities, and more. Those interested may visit their local community center to review eligibility and apply. Consultations and registrations are additionally taken by phone at 1-661-2129. And more information can be found at mohw.go.kr.
1: During a season where there is more outdoor fun, the more risk there is for a wildfire. When you go on a hike or trip, it's best not to bring any flammable devices that might cause forest fires, such as lighters and matches. Cook outdoors only in designated areas. Double-check to see if the fire has been completely put out after using an inflammable device. 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Great forest fires can be prevented with a little awareness and preparation.

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I'm your PD and DJ EQ. 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Whether you are listening from a busy office or a quiet cafe or somewhere on the road this morning, you've landed here at 101.2 and 101.3 right on time. Now, before moving on any further into the day, let's see what the weather planned for us. Today, spring rain will gradually spread across the country. Rain will begin around midday in central regions, then expand into Jeonbuk and Gyeongbuk area.

the afternoon. Tomorrow morning, showers will continue in other regions before mostly clearing by evening. Rather than falling steadily all day, the rain will come and go with frequent lulls. Expected rainfall amounts are up to 60 millimeters in Honam region, up to 40 millimeters in Yeongnam, and around 5 to 20 millimeters in the Seoul metropolitan area. As the atmosphere becomes unstable, some areas may also see thunder, lightning, and small hail. Dry weather advisories are still in effect across many inland regions until the rain arrives. Extra caution is needed to prevent wildfires. Daytime highs will reach 21 degrees in Seoul, 24 in Daejeon and Jeonju, 21 again in Busan, and which is about 1 to 5 degrees lower than yesterday. After the rain clears, warm conditions will quickly return. Toward the end of the week, daytime temperatures are expected to climb close to 30 degrees, bringing unusually hot weather for the season. That is the weather update. 전국적으로 굉장히 흐린 날씨고요. 결국에는 비가 전국적으로 내릴 예상입니다. 예보이고요. 하지만 주 후반에 가면은 30도 가까운 온도로 다시 기온이 오를 예정이라고 하니까요. 참고하시길 바라겠습니다. So today is all about shopping carts. Yes, we are talking about shopping cart at the 10:30 in the morning. 마트에 가서 다른 사람들의 카트를 보면 무슨 생각하시는지. What are you thinking about by, you know, peeking at the other people's cart at a mart? That is the philosophical question that we are sharing with our listeners at this morning. 노래 듣고 와서 이 쇼핑 카트 이야기 계속 할까요? James Ingram의 곡입니다. I don't have the heart.

That was the sound, the thunder and the rain, and which was a request from Scapdru Nocta님. 아직 비는 안 오지만 thunder and rain, the sound 신청합니다. 이렇게 보내주셨고요. 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We'll be back with the second part of the show.

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2: 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The information hotline is available in 5 foreign languages including English, Chinese, Japanese, Vietnamese and Mongolian.Dial the hotline for information on a variety of topics including everyday living in Seoul, public transportation, immigration matters, tourism, culture events and etc. Foreigners can use this service wherever they are in the world. Within Seoul, dial 120. Outside of Seoul and within Korea, dial 02120. The call center also provides consultations via mobile phone text messages at 02120.
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0: Ozone is formed when automobile exhaust gases combine with air pollutants such as ultraviolet rays. Inhaling these substances can lead to symptoms like headaches, shortness of breath, or dizziness. In more severe cases, it can cause lung damage and inflammation if it comes into contact with the eyes.
1: When an ozone warning is issued, it is unsafe to engage in vigorous exercise or spend prolonged periods outdoors. Ozone can impair lung function, so individuals with respiratory or heart issues, children, and the elderly should exercise extra caution. Furthermore, on days with a high ozone index, it is advisable to keep windows closed to prevent outside air from entering.
0: Remember, unlike fine dust, ozone cannot be filtered by masks. The best defense against ozone is adopting an eco-friendly lifestyle.

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So a couple of songs, Just the Two of Us, Bill Withers and Grover Washington Jr. And the following track was a rocking version of C.F., which was a song by Cho Kyu-chan. That is the version that I didn't really intend, but a very different version that I'm used to. C.F., Cho Kyu-chan 씨의 곡 듣고 왔는데요. Just the Two of Us was a request from Soe-nim, and she pointed out that the lyrics in the beginning of the song is really beautiful. 근데 제가 다 읽어드리지 못했네요. I see the crystal raindrops fall and the beauty

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2: Washing our hands regularly and thoroughly has become an important practice in our everyday lives. 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
3: 1. Rub hands palm to palm.
2: 2. 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Repeat for both hands.
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2: 4. 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Repeat for both hands.
3: 5. Rub each thumb clasped in the opposite hand using a rotational movement.
2: And 6. Rub fingertips into the palm of the opposite hand to clean under your fingernails. Repeat for both hands.
4: Let's stay healthy this season by keeping our hands clean.

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1: On this Seoul Smarts, the Child Identification Fingerprint Database. Data shows that the highest number of missing child reports are made between March and May. You can register your child's fingerprint and personal details online at the Agency for Children, Women, and Disabled website, Anjun Dream, at www.safe182.go.kr, their smartphone app, or in person at your nearest police station. You must have a family relation certificate as well as ID to register your child's fingerprints. Foreigners residing in Korea can also register and can ask for help in doing so at their child's daycare center, kindergarten, or school.
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0: Being the last stretch of the spring season, May is usually a time characterized by poor air quality.
1: In response, the Ministry of Environment has been implementing a set of regulations divided into stages depending on the level of air quality.
0: Level 1 begins with limiting outdoor activity and wearing a mask. Levels 2 and 3 will have cars with odd-numbered license plates on the road on odd-numbered dates and vice versa for even numbers.
1: In Level 4, a warning will be issued for all children and seniors to stay indoors. And in Level 5, school times will be altered.
0: Simply put, keep mindful this month of air pollution levels and remain indoors when possible.

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0: advised by the regulation and guidelines of the Korea Media and Communications Commission. Ju Yong-jin, the head of the radio division, is the executive manager of TBS EFM programming.
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May is a perfect month to go hiking. However, there are safety rules you have to remember if you want to fully enjoy beautiful mountain sceneries. 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

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Most importantly, don't drift away from designated courses. Also, in any case of an accident, call 119. And lastly, let your family and friends know where your destination is.

That was Get Ready by The Temptations. Good morning, Morning Groovers. Today is Tuesday. I'm producer Summer, and you have tuned into your favorite morning radio show, Morning Groove, on TBS EFM. Now let's go back and chat about today's opening. So it's easy for anyone to fall into those sweet temptations that are out there. Once you give in to those temptations, the immediate discomfort really disappears, and you receive instant gratification. That is why when studying, you just want to drop everything and sleep, take a nap, or when you're on a diet even, you still crave cake. However, if you become quite used to such instant rewards that are out there, the outcome is predictable. By overcoming these temptations and steadily moving forward step by step every morning, true progress really begins. We're all aware of that, right? And today I cheer for all of you who are quietly resisting those various temptations that are out there and preserving through daily life. 세상에 정말 다양한 유혹들이 있는데 그런 유혹들을 이겨내고 매일 아침 한 걸음 한 걸음 꾸준히 나아감으로써 진정한 발전이 있는 거겠죠. 오늘도 그런 다양한 유혹을 뿌리치고 일상을 묵묵히 지켜내는 우리 모닝그루버들을 응원하면서 출발해 볼게요. Also, you can always keep in touch with me. So if you would like to talk to me or request a song, just hit me up by texting me to sharp1013. It is 51 per message and 101 for longer messages. Well, Morning Groovers, today is Tuesday, so we have a special guest joining us in the studio on our segment called Mystery of Insight. Today we have prepared a time to learn about interesting facts about the brain and science and technology with a neuroscientist, 장동선. 오늘은요, 뇌과학 장동선 박사님과 함께 뇌와 과학기술에 대한 그런 흥미로운 사진들 배워보는 시간이 준비되어 있습니다. 너무너무 기대되죠? 기대 많이 해주시고요. Stay tuned with me, Morning Groovers, and we will now head over to MG Q&A just after this.

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1: May is a perfect month to go hiking. 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Second, bring your backup charger, lanterns, whatever will keep you safe and connected with others in case of an emergency. Third, be careful of rock slides and landslides. 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
1: On this Seoul Smarts, the Child Identification Fingerprint Database. 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Foreigners residing in Korea can also register and can ask for help in doing so at their child's daycare center, kindergarten, or school.
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0: ready for an engaging journey as we delve into interesting facts and life-enhancing tips. Now, everyone, today we have invited Dr. Chang Dong-sun, who will explain and analyze modern trends and happiness of contemporary people from a neuroscience perspective. How interesting. 오늘은요, 현대 기술, 현대인의 트렌드, 심리, 행복 등을 뇌과학적으로 접근하여서 설명해 주실 장 동선 박사님과 함께합니다. 박사님, 안녕하세요. 반갑습니다.
1: Good morning, everyone. It's a great pleasure to be here.
0: Yeah, it's a pleasure to have you here joining us in the studio. 우리가 매일같이 사용하는 뇌에 대해서 이야기를 해주실 박사님 너무너무 반갑습니다. 우선 우리 모닝그루버들에게 인사와 자기소개 부탁드릴게요. Please introduce yourself to our listeners who are called morninggroovers.
1: 네, 안녕하세요. 궁금한 뇌를 가진 뇌과학 박사 장동선이고요. Good morning, everyone. I'm a German-Korean neuroscientist with a curious brain. And I also have a YouTube channel called Curious Brain. 궁금한 뇌 유튜브 채널을 운영하면서 뇌과학에 대한 많은 지식들을 알리려고 노력하고 있는 뇌과학 박사 장동선입니다.
0: The channel is really fascinating. I've been checking out your channel and I'm honestly speaking your fan. 제가 되게 팬이거든요. 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
1: 감사합니다.
0: 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So it's an honor to have him joining us here in the studio. I mean, the brain is such a fascinating area that I want to learn more about, but approaching it is kind of structurally it's really difficult because we don't know what's going on inside our own head. However, I have noticed that you explain and analyze various and comprehensive topics in a neuroscientific way, in a fun way too. And there are really many things closely related to the brain, aren't there? 뭔가 생각보다 많은 것들이 뇌와 좀 관련이 되는 것들이 많더라고요, 채널을 보니까.
1: That's right. I mean, I think what makes us most curious, I mean, we are most of the time curious about ourselves, right?
0: Right.
1: So if you want to know more about yourself, mm-hmm. you need to study your brain.
0: Yeah.
1: So if you know your brain, you know how you perceive the world, why you feel like you feel on certain days.
0: Yeah.
1: So psychology can give you an answer, philosophy can give you an answer, but brain science can give you direct evidence about why you feel like sometimes sad, sometimes happy.

0: So we can talk about this, or we can tell you about this from the brain perspective, why your brain functions like that. So in short, if you want to know about yourself, you need to know your brain.
1: I'm really interested about these topics because I do want to find out about myself, which is why I'm so into things like MBTIs, things like that. But I want to study more in depth to find out about myself. So
0: I think MBTI is a good communication tool, but scientists don't trust it too much.
1: Yeah, I've heard.
0: The reason is sometimes it gives you one answer, sometimes the other.
1: Yeah.
0: So scientifically, we call it, it doesn't have a high validity.
1: Mm, so we got to study the brain.
0: So you have other tests. I mean, psychologists have tests like Big Five.
1: Oh, yeah.
0: Personality tests. Yeah. So scientists use that test much more often than MBTI.
1: I think I should get into that. So this should be fun. Morning Groovers, if you have any questions for Dr. Chang Dong-sun, can I call you Dr. Chang Dong-sun? How can I call you?
0: Just call me Dawn. I mean, Dong-sun, the three first letters are Dawn.
1: Mm-hmm.
0: So you can call me Dawn. Or, I mean, it's another nickname. You can call me Dr. D.
1: Dr. D, I like that. Dr. D. It sounds like a rap almost. 우리 Dr. D, 우리 박사님께 궁금하신 점 있으시면 방송 중에 문자번호 샵 1013으로 보내주세요. 짧은 문자는 50원, 긴 문자는 100원입니다. 그리고 보이는 라디오로 진행하고 있습니다. 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
0: Wow, that's not an easy question for the beginning.
1: Yeah.
0: 그 행복이라는 주제는 되게 어렵긴 해요. So happiness, there are so many theories of happiness.
1: Yeah.
0: So philosophers have theory, psychologists have theory. I think one which is very simple and I like is saying happiness is defined by reality minus expectation.
1: Reality minus expectation.
0: Yeah, that's one way of framing it. That means if your reality is better than what you expect, then you always are in the plus. You're happy.
1: Absolutely.
0: But if your expectation is higher than your reality, then however great your reality is, you're always in the minus.
1: 기대를 좀 낮추고 살아야 될까요?
0: Right. And I think that says probably Koreans are very ambitious. And a lot of Koreans have high expectations about themselves, about ourselves and others. So that's one way of framing it. But my favorite, my really favorite theory of happiness is called self-determination theory.
1: Okay.
0: It has been stated by two psychologists called Ryan and DC.
1: Mm-hmm.
0: And they say, if you want to be happy,
1: so
0: if you want to increase your happiness, you need to fulfill your three basic needs.
1: Okay, what are the three basic needs?
0: They're called autonomy, competence, and connectedness. So I can explain it a little bit more. So if you cannot do anything by yourself, you cannot choose, you don't have free will. 그러니까 한국말로 하면 다른 사람이 시키는 것만 하고 내가 나의 의지로 선택할 수 있는 것들이 없으면, 자율성이 없으면 you cannot be really happy.
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0: 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So you need to have autonomy because if you cannot determine anything for yourself, by yourself, then it's very hard to be happy.
1: Okay.
0: So the second important needs is competence.
1: Competence.
0: 유능감. 한국말로 성장감이라고도 할 수 있습니다.
1: 네.
0: So you don't want to be always the same person. You want to be a better person than you were before, right?
1: Yeah.
0: So that's one basic needs. 내가 어제 하던 걸 오늘도 그대로 똑같이 못하고 있는 것보다는 어제보다는 조금 나은 오늘, 그리고 열심히 살면 내일 조금 더 나아질 거라는 희망. 이렇게 내가 조금씩 나아지는 나를 보면서 나 그래도 괜찮은데? 나 이제 이거 잘해. 나 이 부분에 있어서는 뭐 유능해라고 말할 수 있는 것들이 있는 것. 이게 중요합니다. So you need to change things. This is my moment. I'm feeling a great meaning right now. That time is different. So if you look even in the Bible, when the word time is translated in old language, they used more the concept of kairos than chronos.
1: I see.
0: So the physical time is like minutes, seconds,
1: with all the numbers.
0: Days, numbers. So

0: FM. Washing our hands regularly and thoroughly has become an important practice in our everyday lives. Here are six steps to follow to make sure you get the most out of your hand washing routine.
1: 1. Rub hands palm to palm.
0: 2. Rub the back of the hands with the opposite palm. Repeat for both hands.
1: 3. Rub palm to palm with fingers interlaced.
0: 4. Get the back of your fingers by rubbing interlocked fingers into your palm. Repeat for both hands.
1: 5. Rub each thumb clasped in the opposite hand using a rotational movement.
0: And 6. Rub fingertips into the palm of the opposite hand to clean under your fingernails. Repeat for both hands.
2: Let's stay healthy this season by keeping our hands clean.
3: Being the last stretch of the spring season, May is usually a time characterized by poor air quality.
4: In response, the Ministry of Environment has been implementing a set of regulations divided into stages depending on the level of air quality.
3: Level 1 begins with limiting outdoor activity and wearing a mask. Levels 2 and 3 will have cars with odd-numbered license plates on the road on odd-numbered dates and vice versa for even numbers.
4: In Level 4, a warning will be issued for all children and seniors to stay indoors. And in Level 5, school times will be altered.
3: Simply put, keep mindful this month of air pollution levels and remain indoors when possible.

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